0: whiskey from Beam Mite with a quotation from Shakespeare out of a play named The Tempest. Our revels now are ended. We are such stuff as dreams are made on, and our little life is rounded with a sleep. Our cast included Alexander Scourby, Laurie March, Ian Martin, and Marion Seldes. The entire production was under the direction of Hyman Brown. And now, a preview of our next tale.
1: Who are you?
2: I'm the girl who gambled and lost.
1: Stop talking in riddles.
2: I'm Althea Judge, the town girl who wasn't good enough to marry Richard.
1: Dick, what's the meaning of...
2: The meaning is that I promised to pay you back. And I'm giving Dick $1 million to kill you.
1: This is crazy.
2: Show him the revolver, Richard.
1: This is a joke. It's a...
2: Nobody should joke with a loaded .38 in his hand.
1: Dick, after all I've done for you...
2: What have you done for him lately?
1: Dick, I swear to you, I'll leave you everything in my will. Here, I'll even write it out now and sign it.
2: Can you leave him $1 million? No, you don't have that much, and that's my bid.
1: Dick... You can't kill me. I've known you since you were...
2: Shoot him.
0: This is E.G. Marshall inviting you to return to our Mystery Theater for another adventure in the macabre. Until next time, pleasant dreams.

0: Milk, please.
1: This song is about suicide. It's never an alternative.

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Rather drown you on the island, pick and roll. 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Then me mug them like I'm studying for precious roll. I got a clip full of karma, I can let it go. Then put a dent in your armor just to let you know that I ain't regular.

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If you damn bad, then me and the good are showing up. It's like that and like this show. In church shoes, ballin', told you I'm Chris Paul. I ain't stopping the

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It's not.

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She replied, woke up and asked me how I'm gonna die. She replied. She replied. She replied.

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1: I don't understand
0: the things you say. I can't understand a single word. I don't understand you. I just don't understand you.
1: I cannot understand you.
0: I don't

0: Honey, it's getting late. Let's make this the last drink.
1: Mm. What time is it?
0: Oh, it's 20 to 10. Oh. My reservation at the hatchery is for 10. Here.
1: Thanks. Cigarette? Oh, empty. Some more out in the other room, I'll get them.
0: I'd love to get you on a slow boat to China.
1: Johnny!
0: Oh, I'm coming.
1: He's gone.
0: What? Well, he can't be.
1: But he is. The window's wide open.
0: Oh, the fire escape. What a smart guy I am. Trading 3 drinks of bourbon for $2 million on the hoof. Oh, that's the biggest bar check I ever picked up.

So, with the final signature on his expense account, Dick Powell as Johnny Dollar has just closed the books on his first adventure in this new CBS series. The script for tonight's broadcast was written by Paul Dudley and Gil Dowd, and the music was created and conducted by Dick Arant. The entire production was under the direction of Tony Leader. Be sure to tune in again next week when the expense account covers Special Investigation Singapore, another unusual adventure starring

entendu, c'est une œuvre étendue de la musique. La fille de joie est triste au coin de la rue là-bas, son accordéoniste.

What's in a name? A name is an identity, its meaning, and history. Washington State is full of such meaning and history. From the towering beauty of Tahoma to the serene waters of the Puget Sound, we will delve into the meanings of the names of the places that define our city, region, and state. This is our history. This is our sound. Marion. This rural community is on the west side of the old Buckley to Sumner Highway in northern Pierce County. The district got its name from Mary McHugh and Mary Chamberlain, who were early residents. Since there were several places named Marysville, the name Marion was chosen and is still in use for a grange and a water district. The Marion Post Office was opened April 2, 1883 and closed August 31, 1944. This information was provided by the Tacoma Public Library's online digital collections. For more information, visit your local branch or browse the online digital collections yourself at tacomalibrary.contentdm.oclc.org.

tin, hollers out, let them folks come in. Dog-faced Chet and his clarinet, the cutest pair I've ever met. Broke his reader, I'd been there yet. Memphis Joe and his saxophone, Slip-Horn Slim and his trombone. They tuned up and settled down, then they all went to town. There was Big Nose Tess from the Greasy Vest sweeping in her glass of beer. There was Gambler Jake playing table stakes with a seaboat engineer. Natchez Lil, she was dressed to kill, singing love songs about a man. As she moaned, them people groaned, that was how torch songs began. Then the cat named Sam in from Alabama started shooting up the floor. Everybody broke through the pistol smoke for the windows and the dough, while the roar, roar, roar, roar before

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We'll see you there.

0: Next, for many of us, activities like typing on the computer are a pain in the neck. That may be the result of how we engage our muscles.
1: My brother is a physical therapist, and he tells me over and over again when I complain to him, my back hurts from sitting in a chair, my neck hurts, and he said, those are your muscles. They get tired, and so then you start recruiting other muscles that are not as strong, smaller ones, to kind of do all this work.
0: But issues also arise when we don't use our muscles enough.
1: Then you trace back to what they're doing every day or not doing. You know, we're sitting on our gluteus maximus instead of running with them. And then we lose connection to that muscle. We lose connection to the activation of that muscle.
0: That's all coming up as we consider what moves us in this episode of Big Picture Science.

This show would not be possible without the team of humans always on the move. Astronomer and producer Seth Shostak, senior producer Gary Niederhoff, and assistant producers Brian Edwards and Shannon Rose Geary. I am the executive producer of Big Picture Science, Molly Bentley. Also, a big thanks to our listeners and our Patreon supporters. The original music in the show is by Dewey DeLay and June Miyake. This episode of Big Picture Science that examines how we evolved to walk, run, swim, shake, rattle, and roll is called What Moves Us.

0: I heard a sound. I turned around. Turned around to find the thing that made the sound. I heard a sound. I turned around. 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

0: Truman Bradley with a simple musical handbook.
1: Ever since school days, Anne had a sweetheart named Joe. And when Joe and Anne grew up, they were married and should have lived happily ever after, but they didn't. For Anne started in doing dishes and cleaning house every day and forgot to take care of her hands. She should have used Heinz Honey and Almond Cream, you know. So one night, Joe looked at Anne and said,
2: "Your hands give me the shivers. They're chapped and red. Just like a man's, rough as sandpaper."
1: Anne cried and cried. Then, being a very sensible girl, she stopped crying and bought herself a bottle of Heinz Honey and Almond Cream. She used Heinz that day and the next day and every single day thereafter. Well, you know what happened. Heinz Honey and Almond Cream helped Anne win back her soft, thrilling honeymoon hands in spite of all that housework. And back came her thrilling man, Joe, with more compliments than ever. Now, the moral of this little story is, use Heinz Honey and Almond Cream yourself for softer, smoother hands. For Heinz is extra creamy, extra softening, contains two vitamins A and D. And Heinz gives you thrilling honeymoon hands for good. 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
3: Thanks, Drew. 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